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0: Look at this amazing gadget. 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
1: So today I will be showing you guys how to do that. And without further ado, let's just jump.

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1: ኣማር ባራቲ, the man who raised his arm for God. In 1973, an Indian man named Amar Bharati made a vow that would define the rest of his life. Once an ordinary office worker in New Delhi, Amar felt a deep spiritual calling. He decided to devote himself completely to Lord Shiva, one of the most revered deities in Hinduism.
0: Amar Bharati won amlakh zolo fqran tawfaynat nmiray bkhal edma anzar wug nmwuga ab alam salam nkhsefn nqhat nmiftar bimbaliw na 53 amatat idul ilu zirkab

The RTV News broadcast crew and I, Dilip Tahir, are now ready for your daily news briefing at 10:30 local time. But first, let us catch up with the major headlines. Photo exhibition portraying enemy atrocities staged in Karen Sabzon. Milkas Ma'akala become champion of the Eritrean Cycling Championship. U.S. and Iran exchange strikes and accuse each other of violating ceasefire. And Russia and China conducts joint air patrol over the East China Sea in the Sea of Japan. Proceeding with our reports. A photo exhibition depicting the atrocities committed by the successive Ethiopian colonial regime against the Eritrean people, as well as heavy sacrifice paid by the Eritrean people for independence, was staged in Karen on 27th and 28th June. The photo, which was obtained from enemy documents and presented by the Eritrean police in connection with 20th June, Martyrs Day, portraying atrocities committed by enemy forces in Karen in the 1960s and 1970s. Noting that photos presented at the exhibition reflects a tangible brutality committed by the colonial regime against the Eritrean people, Colonel Lupsu Tesfamikael, commander of the police in the Ansaba region, said that exhibition will make a significant contribution in transferring history to the generation. Survivors and eyewitnesses of the atrocities said that heavy crimes were committed in an attempt to reverse the Eritrean people's struggle for independence. They added that, to the contrary, the atrocities rather emboldened the people and strengthened their support for struggle for freedom. They also commended organizing similar programs. The youth who visit the exhibition so that the program enabled them to witness the criminal acts of the colonial forces that they had heard about, and noted that the exhibition will have a significant contribution in encouraging the youth to shoulder their national responsibilities. In the 16th Eritrean National Cycling Championship 2026 concluded today, 28th June, on the streets of Asmara. In 183.6 kilometers race, in which elite and under 23 cyclists participated, Milkas Ma'akala, member of the Ineos Grenadiers, became champion of the Eritrean National Cycling Championship 2026, finishing the race in 4 hours, 16 minutes, and 29 seconds, an average speed of 41.9 kilometers per hour. Milkas unleashed his attack on the last 30 kilometers before the finish line and completed the race with a solo ride. Henok Blubrahan, member of the Astana Club, and the Natnael Tesfation, member of Movistar, stood second and third, finishing 2 minutes and 33 seconds and 2 minutes and 38 seconds behind Milkas, respectively. In the under 23 category, Milkas Ma'akala became champion, while Niftalim Ephraim and Nathan Tesfa'alem, both Denden Club, secured second and third places. In a junior category, Jonathan Tedros and Iobel Ephraim, both in Denden Club, and William Zarit from Club Aspeko, secured first, second, and third places. In the female category, which was conducted at Maida Minet Era on 25th June, Susanna Fesayev from Southern Region became champion of Eritrea 2026. Medals and monetary awards were presented to winners and certificates of

recognition were awarded to various institutions that contributed to the successful implementation of the event. The race was broadcast live by Eritrean Television and Radio Dimt Hafaj. Straight ahead is our international news after a short break. Welcome back. The U.S. has conducted new strikes on Iran following drone attack on Panama-flagged vessel on the Strait of Hormuz on Saturday. The U.S. Central Command said it hit multiple targets across Iran in a direct response to continued aggression against commercial shipping. The retaliation Iran and Islamic Revolutionary Guard Corps said that they launched missile and drones at the U.S. infrastructure in Kuwait and Bahrain in a statement shared in the state media. Following the exchange of fire, the U.S. and Iran accused of each other of violating the ceasefire agreement. CENTCOM said in a statement, Iran was given a chance to honor the ceasefire agreement but elected not to it when its forces launched a one-way attack drone that hit MT Kiku, a Panama-flagged tanker. In a response, it said U.S. fighter jets conducted strikes on 10 Iranian military targets at a multiple location in and near the Strait of Hormuz. These included military equipment, communication system, air defense sites, and drone storage facilities. On our last report, Russia and China conducted joint strategic air patrol over the east of China and Sea of Japan, according to footage released by the Russian military defense on Saturday. In a statement, the ministry said strategic Tu-95MS missile carrier took part in the mission. The patrol lasted about 6 hours, and no violation of foreign airspace was recorded. Later, South Korea military said the Russian and Chinese military aircraft flew through the South Korean air defense identification zone but did not violate the country's airspace. The military, in a short statement, did not report whether there was any incident from the incursion in the area, which many countries have established as part of their air defense zones. Dear viewers, we've come to the end of tonight's news. Let's have a quick recap of the headlines. Photo exhibition portraying enemy atrocities staged in Karasavzo. Milkas Makale became champion of Eritrean Cycling Championship. U.S. and Iran exchanged strikes and accused each other of violating ceasefire. And Russia and China conducted joint air patrol over the East China Sea and Sea of Japan. And that was the news from ERA TV Studios. This has been Litsai Reporting. Thanks for watching and have a good night.